Spread them legs now. 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Yes, yes, y'all.

This is a very special song right here we'd like to share with you. Means a lot to us, and we hope to you. This is our national anthem right here, right here. We'd like to ask everybody in the house to stand. Everybody get on up on your feet. Let's party together, come on. Right on. Do you feel like singing? I can't hear, I said, do you feel like singing? Let's try it one time. First, let's get an almighty groove. Come on, y'all. Oh, it feels so good. All right. Here we go.

story you should know from 100 years ago. And 100 years we've waited now to tell. When them Yankees come along, they'll listen to this song.

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That's a good question. Here's what I believe. A circuit breaks when it's had enough, and mine just quit because it took too much.

0: 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The time has come. Let the show begin. 5, 4, 3, 2, 1, 0.
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0: 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The time has come. Let the show begin. 5, 4, 3, 2, 1, 0.
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0: 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The time has come. Let the show begin. 5, 4, 3, 2, 1, 0.
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1: where is the love, Andrew Drew Nibs.
0: We more than
1: opening the top 20 show this week at number 20.
0: Where is the love? It starts with me. Every small choice to set hearts free. If hopes
1: as we continue in the countdown, this is the I've gotta heal the world. My pride, Gabriele Sarro.
0: At a time, yeah. World's still broken, I won't lie.

cool tracks that are being submitted to us, in this case by Gabriele Saro, together with Ivan Komar, I've Gotta Lose My Pride. As we continue in the countdown with another track that has been submitted to us by Jordan Jones,

Jones with Home. Darling, where have you been? That is the name of the next track by Love and Lava Twins.

name of the song is Boston. Like you when you're not. Stella Lefty, also went into top 100 Billboard charts here in the U.S. As we continue in the countdown, ladies and gentlemen, we are playing Riley Green with Change My Mind.

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0: Ella Langley, Be Her, within the U.S. Top 20 show. Before we heard Olivia Dean, then The Faith of Ophelia by Taylor, Forever Cool, Al Walser, in-house production.
1: Yeah, it hurts.
0: And she was in Texas. Ella Langley. Ladies and gentlemen, welcome to the top five songs off of the week. The next song is Dracula.